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Antenna 5, Skopje, Macedonia's number one hit music station.

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0: 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I just want to feel you.
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0: 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Thank you. Thank you very much.
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0: broj 8.
1: Bru, don't say that.
0: Broj 7. She's from Texas, I can tell
1: by the way he's two stepping round the room. Ila Langley, Choosing Texas. Judging by the smile that's written
0: on his face. Broj 6. Ain't nobody's tool up
1: in my shed. Ain't nobody's boots. Casey Musgraves, Dry Spell. Ain't

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1: So, till we meet in light.
0: Broj 8.
1: Rule, don't say that.
0: Broj 7. She's from Texas, I can tell
1: by the way he's two stepping round the room. Ella Langley, choosing Texas. Judging by the smile that's written
0: on his face. Broj 6. Ain't nobody's tool up
1: in my shed. Ain't nobody's boots. Casey Musgraves, Dry Spell.

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0: last lifetime I must have overdosed on your love, cause this time around I'm permanently tipsy. 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
1: Bru, Don't Say That.
0: Broj 7. She's from Texas, I can tell
1: by the way he's two stepping round the room. Ella Langley, Choosing Texas. Judging by the smile that's written
0: on his face. Broj 6. Ain't nobody's tool up in
1: my shed. Ain't nobody's boots. Casey Musgraves, Dry Spell. 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

every heartbeat, for every smile, for every memory, for every dream, for every song, forever. 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